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0: 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And you can win, too, in 3 minutes right after Maroon 5. 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

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All right, so I want to hear plans for Memorial Day weekend. What are you doing? 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

Madonna booked and busy. Not only is she performing halftime with Shakira and BTS at the World Cup Finals in New York, but then, of course, dropping her new album, too, July 3rd, to B97.3.

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All right, so let's do some Ed Sheeran, Pat Benatar on the way. First, it's Teddy Swims.

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While Ed Sheeran performs, maybe?

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It's Christina. Well, Aaron Rodgers, not sure if you heard, gave us some really great times with our Packers, is set to retire after this NFL season. He deserves a little rest and relaxation now, huh?

0: 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Memorial Day plans, Billy. What are you going
1: to
0: be doing?
1: Game plans, just to go up to the lake and play some cornhole, hang out with some friends on the boat, and maybe turn on the TV if it rains. But other than that, we'll be outside on the lake.
0: Yeah, I do see rain in our future. I don't know what Sunday and Monday's looking like, but through Saturday, yeah, it might be a little dreary for the lake. So it is what it is.
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station. Well, you may think you're getting enough exercise, but researchers are saying, no, you need to step it up. 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But this study argues that that isn't even enough to lower your risk of heart attack or stroke. Instead,

I can smell your cookout. Thank you for making us a part of your weekend. Hey, it's Jill from Feel Good Mornings on B97.3. I will talk to you on Monday morning. We are full on festival season. 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

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The Brewers are at home this weekend, taking on the Dodgers. And don't forget, tomorrow is Patriotic Brewers Hat Day. So get there early to score yours. And Monday is Dollar Dog Day.

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Hey, it's Madison. 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

0: Because I gotta have faith. Ooh, I gotta have faith. Because I gotta have faith, faith, faith. I gotta have faith, faith, faith.
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0: 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We have a great barbecue recipe for you on your station's website. It's Matthew McConaughey's All Right, All Right, All Right Ribs. 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Oh, and you're welcome.
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I want to say hi to Melissa in Waukesha. 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

I can smell your cookout. Thank you for making us a part of your weekend. Hey, it's Jill from Feel Good Mornings on B97.3. I will talk to you on Monday morning. We are full on festival season. 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

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Here's Teddy Swims.

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Thank you for making us a part of your weekend. Hey, it's Jill from Feel Good Mornings on B97.3. I will talk to you on Monday morning. We are full on festival season. We'll keep track of it all. 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

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Bob Hauer here. Thank you for listening. We're enjoying some great weather today, too. 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

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Green Day's Good Riddance. This was the graduation song for everyone in the late 90s.

I can smell your cookout. Thank you for making us a part of your weekend. Hey, it's Jill from Feel Good Mornings on B97.3. I will talk to you on Monday morning. We are full on festival season. We'll keep track of it all. Monday morning, 6 to 10.

As we wind down what is left of this school year, so many teachers to congratulate and still time for you to donate to a classroom project in order to thank a teacher. That's coming up next on B97.3.

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When not to travel over this long weekend, coming up next.

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Sabrina Conti here on this long holiday weekend. Now, if you are traveling throughout the Milwaukee area and you just found us, we really appreciate you listening. We are B97.3. You can obviously take us with you wherever you live on our free iHeartRadio app. And if you are driving out of town, the worst congestion is really going to be in the afternoon, whether you are traveling by car or flying. Early in the morning or late at night is going to be the best time.

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Huntrix with Golden.

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A sneak peek at the next few days to see which one is the best to hit the pools. Coming up next on B97.3, best of the 80s to today.

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I went to Costco, spent $300, but was really excited to see that they sell these now in bulk. My favorite snack coming up next. I'll share it with you on B97.3.

0: It's B97.3, Milwaukee's feel-good station. Sabrina Conti here, and as a single mom, stocking up on the essentials at Costco does make sense, but boy, is it a pretty penny when you pay out. I spent $290 on Thursday night. Oh, it's the worst. But they have these great, like, LED outdoor lights, and if you give me lights that I can control with an app or remote control, I'm a sucker. Take all my money. They also had Nutella biscuits, which you may have heard me talk about here on the air. They are the most delicious treat. Not too salty, not too sweet. It's like a shortbread cookie with Nutella inside. 2 for 140 calories. A win. A 4-pack of like bags, $16.99. They're like $6.50 at the grocery store. So that was a win. Totally worth the money.
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if you want to take control of your mental health this time of year, because there just seems to be so much to do, check out the gratitude journal that I use every day, have used like for many years now. I think I've completed 5 at this point. It's called the 5-Minute Journal. I talk about it all the time. Life-changing. No, this is not an endorsement. It's B97.3.

I can smell your cookout. Thank you for making us a part of your weekend. Hey, it's Jill from Feel Good Mornings on B97.3. I will talk to you on Monday morning. We are full on festival season. We'll keep track of it all. Monday morning, 6 to 10.

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A few highlights of things you never even thought you could grill coming up next on B97.3.

0: 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Sabrina Conti here. And it's a good grilling forecast here in Milwaukee. A couple of highlights of the things you can grill that maybe you haven't thought of, like bang bang corn. It's like bang bang shrimp, but corn, that sounds delicious. A sweet and spicy mixture. Romaine lettuce. Char it and drizzle it with Caesar dressing. As a matter of fact, that's not that crazy. My mom used to do one wrapped in prosciutto, and you can char it on the grill or you can put it on a frying pan. That's delicious. Put a little balsamic drizzle on top. And my favorite, pound cake. Never tried this before, but brush store-bought pound cake with melted butter. Put it on the grill. Apparently, it toasts up like a marshmallow. Then take it up a notch. This is me adding to it. Add a little vanilla ice cream, maybe some sliced strawberries. Those are in season too. Bring on the grilling.
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